0: 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Now, here's another first. The Hunt 7 Nightly News is now your first newscast for the evening in St. Lucia. 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
2: Yeah. 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

Good morning. Good morning to everybody locked on today, Friday. Oh, I was hoping that you're having a very good morning, and I want to welcome you to this segment in the morning we call The Playground, up until just about 10 o'clock this morning, right here on Hot FM 105.3, 96.1 FM. It is the 15th day in the month of May, 2026. My name is Marlon, here alongside DJ Naya. Going to continue with some more great music as we bring you some songs of praise and worship this morning. Want to give a big shout out there to all of you who have been up very early, by the way, and sticking with us. Let's enjoy some more wonderful tracks on Hot FM, the Supreme Sound.

Hallelujah. I remember.

Music here coming from Elevation Music in Maverick City. A track called Mercy. 21 minutes after 7 o'clock in the morning. Good morning to all of you locked on. Hi to the Cato family over in Orlando, Florida. How are you guys doing this morning? Also, very good morning goes out to, let's see, Sarah. Sarah, good morning to you. Sarah says, good morning to you. Happy Friday. Big up DJ Naya as well. And a shout out goes out to Sandra Mothre. Shout out goes out to Una Charles, who's celebrating today. Happy birthday to you guys. I pray God's richest blessings on you both. That's coming from Sarah. All the folks locked on this morning already. Sandra, good morning to you. Sandra Louisa. And of course, I want to give a big shout out there to Francis Rob as well. Special birthday greetings goes out to Janie Mary John of Gara, coming from a special friend, Monica. Lots of love and kisses.

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It's Knocking, and you're locked onto the hottest frequency on the island, Hot FM. Once again, it's your boy Marlon here with you, taking you all the way up until 10 o'clock alongside DJ Naya. Up until 11 with some vibes, with some energy, and shout outs, the biggest hits to start your Friday. And of course, I've got your information, I've got the weather coming up. As a matter of fact, we're going to get into that right now. Your weather report recorded at 6 o'clock today at the Met Office. Your forecaster, McLean Jean-Baptiste. Present weather at Hiwanara Airport is partly cloudy and hazy. Temperature at Hiwanara Airport, 27 degrees Celsius, 81 degrees Fahrenheit. Sun will set this evening at just about 23 minutes after 6 o'clock. And tomorrow, Saturday, sun will rise at 24 minutes before 6 a.m. Now the forecast for the next 24 hours. We've got winds blowing from the east near 21 miles per hour. The weather fair and hazy, becoming cloudy at times with a few showers. In the marine forecast for seas in a 25-mile radius from St. Lucia, tides are Cassius Harbour, low at 8:36 a.m., high at 3:25 p.m. for Beaufort Bay, low at 10:03 a.m., high at 4:32 p.m. The seas are locally rough with waves and easterly swells, 6 to 8 feet or 1.8 to 2.4 meters. Small craft operators and sea bathers should exercise caution due to locally rough seas. Forecast for the Lesser Antilles, fair skies, becoming cloudy at times with a few brief scattered showers. And the weather summary, the Atlantic high pressure system will maintain moderate to brisk easterly winds and locally rough seas over and around the region during the next few days. Patches of low-level clouds drifting along the wind flow will cause some showers over the Lesser Antilles during the forecast period. Two tropical waves located over the western and eastern tropical Atlantic are moving westward near 15 and 12 miles or 24 and 19 kilometers per hour respectively. Let's just take a look at the forecast once again for St. Lucia. The winds will be blowing from the east near 21 miles per hour. The weather fair and hazy, becoming cloudy at times with a few showers. And the seas locally rough with waves and easterly swells, 6 to 8 feet or 1.8 to 2.4 meters. So message goes out there to small craft operators and also to the sea bathers. You're asked to exercise caution, and that is due to locally rough seas. Once again, a big thanks to McLean Jean-Baptiste and our friends at the Met Office for this morning's weather update. You can join us a bit later on this afternoon following the midday news. We'll bring you another update on the weather right here on Hot FM, the Supreme Sound. All right, good morning. Shout out to Cho Long John. I hope you have a good day today. To say hi and good morning to Delma Fred. A blessed morning to you as well. Hope you have a good Friday and a great weekend. Well, the greetings goes out to, it says, my loving sister Shirley of Belvie Shrizelle, wishing her good health and blessings. Hope she has a wonderful day. Enjoy your special day today from your sister Diana. Greetings goes out to our mom Diana from Sun Esnard. No, Ernard, I should say. Ernard. Wishing his mom all the best. Happy birthday, Diana. A big shout out goes out to a Dipstick, yeah? Dipstick, the pudding guy. And big up to you this Friday. Have a good one. This one says, blessed morning to you, Marlon. I want to give a shout out there to my children over at Rock Hall. And also my good friend, Leona. And also my niece, Veve, of Veve's Boutique. Thank you, and enjoy your day. Right, you have a wonderful day today as well, Nana. They told the folks enjoy the gospel segment. Good morning to you, Tracy. Good morning.

time out to send birthday greetings, and it goes out, it says, to an amazing friend. The name is Nat Charles. Celebrating her 46th birthday today. Happy birthday to you, Nat Charles. Hope you have a wonderful day today. It says, hey, get ready, Nat. Let the girls' trip turn up. That's right. Cheers to you. All your best year yet. So, that girls' trip, Nat, oh, you better get ready for this one. I've been hearing about it. It sounds like it's going to be a real good vibe, you know. Anyway, a big shout out there to you coming from Lissa. Good morning to you, Valerie. Yes, starter. I love the starting to the program this morning. Thank you very much. Also, let me just say hello to... It's a very special lady. Her name is Mercedes Saldamas, also known as Miss Tidu, over there at Bosha. It's your birthday today. Yes, starter. I love the starting to the program this morning. Thank you very much. Also, let me just say hello to... It's a very special...

0: If you have an objection to this marriage, speak now or forever hold your...
1: Don't do it, Tevin! I still love you. I have since the day we stole your mom's car and got matching dolphin tattoos.
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you're going to get it done. Shout out to all the folks working hard this morning, and for those of you heading to school, good morning to you as well. Well, by the way, let me just give a big shout out there, and it goes out to, let's see, I want to say hi to Eloria. Good morning to you, Eloria. How are you doing this morning? Hope you're having a very good Friday. Big shout out to Leal as well. Yes, good morning to you. Hope your Friday is beautiful. And you have an amazing day at school, all right? Once again, Lisa, good day.

also birthday greetings goes out to Rakim, a.k.a. Rocco. It's your special day today. As I'm wishing you joy, blessings, and good health today on your special day. From your mom, Lisa, dad, Rodigan, auntie, Tamara, grandmother, Juliana of Shrizal, and the Stephen Donacier family of Shrizal. Yeah, they want to wish you all the best. Happy birthday, Miss Shirley. Shirley O'Geese, Belvi Shrizal, wishing you all the best on your day. That's coming from your sister Marie over there in Montreal. And birthday greetings goes out to Crescentia Mathre from your daughter, and also coming from your grandkids, wishing you all that is good today. Hope you enjoy that day.

That's for when your loving daughter is okay and she knows it and she appreciates it a whole lot. And always ensuring that she is well prepared, especially as she's going through this time of exams. And you're really looking out for her. So she wants you to know that she appreciates it, and just to let you know, and let the whole world know that she loves you a whole lot, all right? And you're going to have a great day today. Hope you're enjoying the music, by the way.

Bovey Horoscope here. It says you are a hard worker with solid values motivated by a great need for security. You are organized and curious most of the time, although sometimes restless. You are forthright, seeing it as it is, dependable and trustworthy. You also possess excellent business sense and manage money quite well. Your values are notably strong. So once again, if you're celebrating a birthday today, happy birthday to you. You are a hard worker with solid values, motivated by a great need for security. You are organized and cautious most of the time, although sometimes restless.

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0: 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Also featuring the Impulse Band, Saya, Crazy K, your DJs, Sir Lancelot, A1 Jugglers, Mega B, and DJ Shabba. 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

0: 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And it is just about that time for us to get into our next segment. We've got an hour brought to you with the compliments of Flo.
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3: The Supreme Sound of the Caribbean. You're
4: not dying. All right, so let me just give a big shout out there this morning. And it goes out to Nella, Angie also. A shout out goes out to Rufus as well. Yeah, big up to you guys this morning. Also, let me just give a shout out there to the folks about Greenlight Restaurant. And, well, good morning. This one's

the best good health with God's blessings. Your grandmother Pamela Nicholas over in the UK says, hey, she loves you a whole lot and just want you to enjoy your birthday today, all right? All the best on your special day. I want to give a big shout out there as well, and it goes out

And by the way, Jeremy, big up to you once again. Happy birthday over there in the Martinique. Yeah. All right, so there we go. We're doing this right now with the compliments of Flo right here on the Supreme Sound. 105.3 and 96.1 FM. DJ Naya holding it down with the music. Gonna get right back into it. No,

And by the way, Big Sports says, hey, you got to big up a Corner Band Grill over there at Lagay and Babuno as well, right? Gotta give a shout out to his mom, Miss Owlette. Good morning to you. And sisters, Salita and Carlina, good morning. And he says, you got to big up the baby boy, my son. Oh, yeah. So big up to

her memory. Let me say good morning also to, we have Pinky. Pinky over in Barbados, good morning to you. A blessed Friday to you. Hope you have a very good Friday and enjoy your weekend as well. Jackie, good morning to you. Thank you very much for being here with us on this Friday. Also want to say hi to Colin.

Big Mama over there in Salty Buzz. That's coming from Adeline. Hoping that you have a wonderful day and have a great weekend as well. A shout out goes out to M200 on the Grocery Bus Stand. Happy birthday to you, it says. And I hope you have a blessed, wonderful day from your baby.

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1: 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I don't for them not like people. 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Number one in a St. Lucia. 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

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Be safe, enjoy yourself, and remember, whatever it is that you're doing, when you're rewarding yourself, don't drink and drive, all right? Whatever event is happening this weekend, if you're going to be part of it, I want you to be safe and, of course, have a good time as well. 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

especially if you're locked onto the Supreme Sound Hot FM. It's already a party. It's the weekend. Thank God it is Friday. And of course, we are on the playground, dropping some tunes. Up until 9 o'clock, we bring you our news update.

right, let me check in with the platform here. This one that says, sending out birthday greetings to our Princess Gabrielle Serrier of Cedar Heights as she celebrates her 11th birthday today. Lots of love coming from her mom, Rochelle, her dad, Jude, sister, Joy, and her granny. So happy birthday to you, Gabrielle Serrier. Hope you have a wonderful, actually sexiest. Oh no, that is sexiest. I'm giving her the wrong name right now. Gabrielle Sexiest of Cedar Heights. Happy birthday to you. 11th birthday today. All the best on your special day, okay? Sorry for giving you a whole other name.

Good morning to you. And it says, blessed weekend to the Stevens family of Shrizel as well. Shout out to Tekla Lionel of Reunion Shrizel. Good morning to you. Well, listen, thank you very much for just touching base. And thank you very much for letting me know that you're enjoying the program on the morning. I really, really appreciate you. Thank you very much. And you have a great day today, despite the weather, right? Yeah, thank you very much for tuning in to Hot FM.

And also want to take time out to send birthday greetings, and it goes out to Tamika. Happy birthday to you, Tamika. Wishing you more life, more blessings. And it says it's coming from your other mother, your neighbor. And that is Tatiana. Wishing you all the best on your birthday today. Once again, to Tamika, happy birthday to you. Enjoy to the fullest, all right? Tatiana, good morning to you. Just about 2 minutes left inside this segment with the compliments of Flo this morning. Reminding you once again, as we end this segment, we get into our news update. Still to come this morning, 10 minutes with the compliments of W Mart. That's coming up at about 15 minutes past 9 o'clock.

0: right, it's time to bring the curtains down on this segment with the compliments of Flo this morning. We'll do it again next week. 8 until 9 o'clock. 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
0: Good morning. This is your news update for today, Friday, May 15th, 2026. I am your presenter, Marlon Clovis. A major police investigation is underway following an exchange of gunfire between officers and an armed suspect along Chaussee Road in Castries. The incident, which unfolded near the intersection of St. Louis Street, prompted a swift response from officers attached to the gang's narcotics and firearms unit and has since been classified as an attempted murder investigation. Addressing the matter in an official statement, Assistant Commissioner of Police Luke De Freitas confirmed that officers encountered an armed individual during an operation on Tuesday, resulting in gunfire in the busy public area. De Freitas stressed that the matter is being treated with the utmost seriousness given the potential danger posed to civilians and officers alike. He noted that while the suspect managed to flee the scene, it was due largely to the restraint exercised by officers who prioritized public safety and the prevention of loss of life. The Assistant Commissioner also reaffirmed that the Royal St. Lucia Police Force's commitment to taking a firm stance against violence, crime, while operating within the rule of law. Police are now appealing to members of the public to come forward with information that may assist investigators as inquiries into the shooting continue. A growing number of St. Lucian workers are calling in sick, and the National Insurance Corporation warns that the trend could place increasing pressure on both the economy and the country's healthcare system. Speaking during the launch of Snickerday 2026, NIC Programs Manager for NCT Mitigation and General Wellness, McNaughton McLean, revealed that sickness benefit claims jumped from 11,996 between 2013 and 2014 to 25,594 between 2021 and 2022, representing a 130% increase over the decade. McLean noted that while the COVID-19 pandemic contributed to the rise, the corporation had already been observing a steady upward trend before 2019. The NSE now projects that claims could climb to nearly 59,000 annually by 2030, costing close to $31 million EC dollars in payouts each year. The corporation says non-communicable diseases remain a major driver behind the increase, with conditions such as diabetes, hypertension, and heart disease continuing to affect the nation's workforce. However, other contributing factors highlighted during the TV interview with the former human resource manager included employee burnout, workplace stress, limited flexibility, family emergencies, and personal challenges. In response, the NIC says it has shifted its focus towards preventative wellness initiatives aimed at promoting healthier lifestyles and reducing long-term illness among workers. The government of St. Lucia has announced that the majority of retail fuel prices will remain unchanged for the period May 11th to May 31st, 2026, despite ongoing fluctuations in international oil prices. Gasoline and diesel will both continue to retail at 3.52 per litre, that's $3.52 per litre, or $16 per imperial gallon, while kerosene remains at $2.13 per litre. Prices for 20-pound and 22-pound cooking gas cylinders also remain unchanged at $34 and $38 respectively. However, consumers using larger LPG supplies will see an increase, with the price of the 100-pound cylinder rising from $263.76 per to $288.50, while bulk LPG has moved from $2.51 to $2.76 per pound. The government says it continues to cushion the impact of global oil price volatility through the fuel subsidies, including support for gasoline, diesel, kerosene, and LPG products. The next fuel price adjustment is scheduled for June 1st, 2026. This has been the news update for today, Friday, the 15th of May, 2026. You can join us for full details of these and other stories when we present the Midday News with Daniela Edwin. I am Arlen Clovis. Thank you very much for listening. And the news update right here on Hot FM was brought to you with the compliments of Massey Stores and GK Insurance.
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coming from Auntie Tamara and Grandmother Juliana and also your dad, Rodigan, from Chazelle. All right, have a good one. Blessings. And it says, welcome to the double digits big 10 today. Yes,

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that your specials. Ask about the specials when you head over to any WMART outlet nearest to you. Let me just quickly give a shout out there to Paula. Paula Seelies, yeah, shout out there to you. Hope you're having a great day from Delma, Fred. Well, thank goodness goes out to Dante of Montjacques Roselle.

big shout out goes out to her husband, Chad, aka Powers from Mamadou. And that's coming from Kiala, your wife over there in Labrie, wishing you all the best.

Naya.

Hey, let me give a big shout out to Arena. Arena, good morning to you. Over there at Scorpion's Cuisine. Enjoy the music this Friday. You have a wonderful day, all right?

This morning, once again, if you're celebrating your birthday today, I want to take time out to, you know, just wish you a happy birthday. And of course, hope that you have a really good birthday today, all right? Hey, don't waste that birthday, you know, just enjoy it to the fullest. And if you're celebrating today, May 15th, you are a hard worker with solid values motivated by a great need for security. 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You also possess excellence, business sense, and manage money quite well. Your values are notably strong. So big up to you, you Taurus. 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
6: His reprisals were like a creeping lion attacking its prey. You'll never know when he strikes. K-Man 6 continues to not take accountability for some many by his one diss track alone. Were they sacrificed? Questions are still unanswered.

0: Hey, pleasant good morning, St. Lucia and the rest of the world. You're locked into your number one sound, Hot FM 105.3 and 96.1. It's your boy, the big guy. Alongside me is the one and only DJ Naya. Hey, you can link me on the WhatsApp platform, 718-554-1005. Hey, that number again is 718-554-1005. Hey, for those of you on the highways, byways, either heading to work, heading to school, or wherever you may be headed, much love to you, big respect. For those of you already at the JOB, as you go through your day, don't let anybody steal your joy, your peace, or your happiness. I remember the only opinion of you that matters is the one of yourself. So as you go for the day, don't let nobody bad mind you. Nobody. Hey, stay positive, stay blessed. Back to the music.
1: Where we come from, you have to have a good fire. Every man bad a man prove what them can do. When the feds come, anybody can't tell upon you. And when the dead is when the most

And let's head over to the WhatsApp platform. And this one says, good morning. A big shout out to the staff over at Lime and Chill Restaurant and Bar in Magnitude Highway. And blessings to Miss Joe.

And as well as a special good morning to you, my darling big guy. Sending special birthday greetings to my sweet friend, Janie Mary John of Gara. Coming from your darling friend, Monica Daisy. Enjoy to the fullest. Love, kisses to you. Hey, Monica, pick up yourself as well. Always locked into this number one sound.

Hey, that's what says good morning, big guy. Today is my son, my grandson's special day. I would like you to spin the reel for a big 10-year-old today. More blessings to Rakim. This is coming from Tamara, his dad Rodigan, his mom Lisa, his grandmother Juliana, all of Chozal. Also would like to pick up my dear friend Julita Herman, who's on vacation in St. Lucia.

0: Good morning, big guy. Blessed Friday to you. Thank God it's Friday. First, I want to thank God for missing another birthday today. This is my day. Wishing myself for good health, for God guidance. And also, I want to send birthday greetings to my cousin Dante Pauline of Belvish of Monjack Chuzel celebrating his birthday. This is coming from Michelle. Bro, enjoy the day and God bless both of us.
1: Hey, Miss Shirley, happy birthday, darling.
2: Hey, one thing more and them feel understood.
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2: No

0: Hey, that's what says good morning, big guy. I would like to send a special birthday greeting to my baby on the fossil bustana. Manners and respect, also known as Dollars. And that's coming from his baby boo. Also big up to Ryan and Bumpick, same speed. Hey, Manners.
1: Journey. 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
0: Hey, happy birthday, bro.
1: And if life journey.
0: Yes, Manners and respect.

And big up to Genesis Baba Salon on the Moshi bus stop. DJ Shaba and Kevin always locked in. Happy Friday to everyone. Stay blessed. And big respect to your DJ Shaba.

And big up to Emma from Mont Bel-Air. And big up to Tessa Bilba and Grella. DJ Naya, big up you.

Hey, big up to the staff over at Going Places Traveler. Hey, big up to Leona. How you doing? Hey, big up to Aisha as well. Ladies, how you doing?

Oh yes, indeed, the man DJ Naya, he's out of control right now. We're putting in the Friday mood. Hey Francis, what good morning?

Gentlemen, Fred, good morning. How are you feeling this morning?

Hey, this one says good morning to the Forest Spring sales team. Big up to the driver, Kieran, aka Stan Piper. Big up to the porter, Garrett. Big up on the hustle. Yes, sir.

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The next master, DJ Clears. 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

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Big up to the cushions upstairs. Jerry Ann, Keezy, and Sherman. Shema. And big up the LOML.

0: and get some money that he never had. Make a man book a flight to somewhere that he never been.
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0: He peace and it wetter than he ever had. 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

Sharon. How you doing, darling? 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That's nice. I'll soon

And Kenneth presents a Vidmall Fridays on Friday, 15th May 2026 at Kenneth's Place in Roseau. Music by DJ Big Mac, DJ Lichi San, and DJ Lil Yota with Vidmall Entertainment. Food and drink will be on sale. Make sure to head on down to Kenneth's Place Roseau on Friday, 15th May at Kenneth's Place Roseau. Miss it and blame

0: And this is where we break for our midday news.
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4: 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I am Daniela Edwin. 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Not forgetting those of you using the Hot 7 plug and play antenna, thank you for joining us. A growing number of St. Lucian workers are calling in sick, and the National Insurance Corporation says the trend could place major pressure on both families and the country's economy in the years ahead.
5: The National Insurance Corporation Programs Manager for Non-Communicable Disease Mitigation and General Wellness, McNaughton McLean, during the launch of Sneaker Day 2026, revealed key statistics that points to a drastic increase in sick leave claims.
6: The National Insurance Corporation exists to provide financial protection to St. Lucian workers and their families through a basket of benefits, which includes sickness benefits, invalidity benefits, and retirement pensions. Its mandate is, at its core, about people, ensuring that when illness or injury strikes, workers and their families are not left without support. But over the past decade, a quiet crisis has been eroding that mandate from within. Non-communicable diseases have been driving a sustained and alarming rise in sickness benefit claims. Imagine between 2013, 2014, and 2021, 2022, the number of claims processed by the NIC grew from 11,996 to 25,594, an increase of over 130% in less than a decade.
5: Though the COVID pandemic contributed to some of those claims, the NIC noted a steady increase predating 2019. These claims, according to McLean, represents millions of dollars in payouts and is expected to rise considerably.
6: The cost to fund rose in parallel from $7.4 million to $15.1 million over the same period. If this trajectory continues unchecked, the NIC projects that it could be processing close to 59,000 sickness benefit claims per year by 2030, at a cost approaching $31 million annually.
5: Despite this figure being a major concern, the NIC chose to dial in on the root cause, which by their investigation is being fueled by non-communicable diseases.
6: This is not simply a financial concern. Behind every claim is a worker whose health has deteriorated, a person who is no longer fully productive, whose family is under strain, and whose quality of life has been diminished. NCDs are now estimated to account for 82% of all deaths in St. Lucia, with the Ministry of Health confirming that cardiovascular diseases, cancer, diabetes, and chronic respiratory diseases are the leading causes.
5: In a brief consultation with a former HR manager, several other social factors were identified as reasons why employees would acquire medical leave.
7: I believe the key is balance, communication, and adaptability.
5: She further noted that balance is required in order for both employee and employer to function effectively, encouraging adaptability from both parties.
7: Whereas employers must recognize that healthy employees are generally more productive, motivated, and committed, businesses must remain operational and competitive. Okay, so employers can strike this balance by creating realistic workloads, encouraging open communication, and offering reasonable flexibility where possible. At the end of the day, productivity and employee well-being should not be viewed as opposing goals. In many cases, investing in employee well-being actually strengthens productivity and long-term business performance.
5: On a national level, the NIC says it has shifted focus toward preventative wellness programs aimed at encouraging healthier lifestyles and reducing illness among the workforce.
6: In November 2016, the NIC made a decisive institutional commitment. It would lead the charge against NCDs in St. Lucia, not because it could solve the problem alone, but because, given its mandate, its reach, and its relationship with the working population, it had both the standing and the responsibility to act. The NIC's response was built on a clear-eyed understanding of what drives NCDs. These diseases are preventable. They are fueled by physical inactivity, poor diet, tobacco use, and excessive alcohol consumption. Behaviors shaped by environment, culture, access, and habit. Addressing them requires working on multiple fronts simultaneously, changing what people know, what they do, and the conditions in which they live and work. The corporation designed a campaign titled Get Moving St. Lucia, developed in close consultation with the Ministry of Health and the St. Lucia Olympic Committee. The campaign was built around two clear objectives: raising public awareness about non-communicable diseases and the importance of physical activity, and improving access to fitness infrastructure by installing outdoor gyms in communities across St. Lucia, providing residents with free, accessible spaces to exercise close to where they live.
5: As part of the effort, the corporation is also preparing for Sneaker Day 2026 under the theme Dress for Work, Step with Purpose. The initiative encourages employees to become more active during the workday by making small lifestyle changes such as walking more frequently, using stairs, and increasing daily movement. Reporting for the Hot 7 TV News, I am Jasmine Duncan.
4: While Carnival is often associated with costumes, music, and celebration, this year's Lucian Carnival Queen contestants are proving that their impact can extend far beyond the stage, taking steps to leave a lasting mark not only on culture, but on the environment as well.
5: The contestants vying for the 2026 Lucian Carnival Queen title traded the glamour of the stage for the greenery of the Millet Bird Sanctuary on Tuesday, May 14th, as they participated in a tree planting exercise aimed at promoting environmental awareness and sustainability. The initiative formed part of the contestants' community engagement activities and highlighted the growing effort to connect culture, youth involvement, and environmental responsibility.
8: We know that Carnival is known for It's more bacchanal and so on. But we, at the Carnival Planning and Management Committee, we want to ensure that the festival has an impact on our society. So we have our pillars, four pillars, and one of our pillars is sustainability. The other three being cultural preservation, responsible enjoyment, and inclusivity. Sustainability is at the heart of our pillars. So we are here today to do some tree planting. And what better way to express a tangible expression of sustainability is tree planting. So we're here today to do that. And we're not just going to put roots in the soil today. This for us is our expression that we understand the importance of the earth, of nature, and what the impact is on society.
5: The Forestry Department, which hosted the exercise, also underscored the importance of environmental stewardship and community involvement in preserving St. Lucia's ecosystems.
9: Our interaction today is testament to the fact that the Forestry Department promotes interaction with our community, our broader society, because we always ask the question, for whom are we protecting? For whom are we managing the soil and water as well as biodiversity resources? And it is for the people of St. Lucia, for the direct benefit, even when they do not see it as such, right? Our sites, we would like to make people know that our sites are supposed to be open to our people, right? So that you can have greater personal interaction with nature. You could appreciate nature some more. The fact that if we can foster greater interaction, it means that we would see how beautiful the island is, and as well as probably take more steps in protecting our green spaces and make better use of, you know, our natural resources. So I am happy to welcome the Carnival Queen contestants. And it is very nice that you all actually decided to spend some time with us in nature. I think this highlights, you know, the fact that people are becoming more aware of the importance of the work that we do. So we thank you for making this one of your stops in Olio as part of the program.
5: According to Public Relations Officer of the National Carnival Queen Committee, Consuelo Dupal Floro, the initiative formed part of a broader mission to merge pageantry with purpose, encouraging contestants to become ambassadors for meaningful social and environmental causes while using their platforms to inspire positive change.
10: Today was an exceptional experience because we got a chance to take the ladies out of their natural environment, which is always preparing for the stage, and get them into a position of being able to care for the environment. So today actually aligns perfectly with one of our key pillars, which is sustainability. And one of the things that we want to do through sustainability is actually teach the ladies how to preserve and how to support the environment. And considering that this is within a bird sanctuary as well, it's the perfect way for us to ensure that we are taking care of nature. So the ladies today got to do some tree planting. We planted 14 trees today, so that is an amazing accomplishment for us. This is our second year doing this, and we hope that we have many more years to come. And apart from sustainability, this also ties in very well with our Queens for a Change initiative, because of course our ladies are not just preparing for the razzle dazzle, but we want them to have a key impact on St. Lucia, on the environment, on providing positive change. So this here today, what we did today, perfectly aligns with all of that.
5: Also supporting the initiative was long-standing sponsor, the St. Lucia Tourism Authority. Sales Manager for U.S. Digital and Trade, Raquel John, said the SLTA continues to support the Carnival Queen pageant because it provides an opportunity to showcase not only St. Lucia's culture and talent, but also the island's commitment to sustainability and community development to both local and international audiences.
11: So this is actually our fifth year participating in the National Carnival Queen Pageant, and our second year under the brand St. Lucia Tourism Authority. For us at the SLTA, it's more than just a pageant. It is ensuring that the young lady grows and develops into the best version of herself, also ensuring that she educates herself on the importance of culture, creativity, artistry as well. And that is why we continue to support the National Carnival Queen pageant. The journey for us thus far has not come without its challenges, but of course that's what makes the experience so fulfilling towards the end. So at the end of the day, once our contestant Faith goes out there, she does her best and she gives the best account of herself. That is what is important to us, and by extension, the destination St. Lucia.
5: The exercise symbolized far more than simply tree planting, representing growth, legacy, and investment in St. Lucia's future. Every seed planted contributes to cleaner air, stronger ecosystems, and the long-standing preservation of the island's natural heritage for generations to come. Reporting for the Hot 7 TV News, I am Jasmine Duncan.
4: The Water and Sewage Company, Inc., WASCO, says St. Lucia's prolonged dry season is placing severe pressure on the island's water supply, with reduced rainfall significantly impacting water treatment facilities across the north and the south of the island. WASCO says critically low inflows at major plants, including Thebes and Hill 20, have affected production levels and strained the distribution network serving several communities. According to Director of Meteorological Services, Vigil Saltibus, St. Lucia is currently experiencing one of its driest periods on record, with rainfall levels remaining well below average since June 2025. In response, WASCO says it has intensified water trucking, community valving operations, and water quality testing to ensure safe and equitable distribution during the shortage. The company is also urging residents to conserve water and use stored supplies carefully as drought conditions continue to develop across the island. This is the Hot 7 TV Midday News Edition. There's more after the break.
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4: Welcome back. A local faith-based initiative is working to strengthen communities by helping fathers become more present in the lives of their children.
12: Men of Faith Ministries is preparing to launch the Manpower Project, a program aimed at helping men become more effective fathers and positive role models.
13: Men of Faith Ministries focus primarily on the holistic development of men for programs and initiatives designed to inculcate a strong spiritual foundation and physical development. The program is focused on fathers and male leadership. The program is built on two core pillars. We have Dadup and Manup. Dadup speaks to the fatherhood program and Manup to the male leadership program. The program is designed not only to make men effective fathers, but fathers who are actually fulfilling the functional role of fathering. I believe most of our fathers are biological fathers. Many of our fathers lack the competency of fathering. Most of them are not knowledgeable. Most of them became fathers when they were actually not prepared to be fathers, because it is a responsibility to be a father. I believe that we are focusing on the male leadership, because I believe before you actually become a father, you are supposed to be competent in becoming a man who navigates through this thing called life.
12: The initiative focuses on the role fathers play in shaping families and building stronger communities.
14: So let's look at the presence of fathers. A father is a father figure, or father is the template for the child, both male and female, as to correction, and not just correction in words, but the experiential reality of what the support and the other examples that our children see at home in the realm of parenting. Yes. And so the absence of that means that there is this serious deficiency of a male figure in the lives of our children. One of the examples I can give is that when you look at our schools, most of our students are managed by a single parent. And the pressures of a single parent, both economically and to be there emotionally, and all of the other needs, supportive needs, the sense of belonging for our children, they are stretched. They cannot be provider and be parenting at the same time. There's a serious difficulty in that. And so this is an area where our men has fallen short, and we're looking to bridge that gap or to reconstruct the father into his meaningful role in this regard.
12: The project also highlights how active fatherhood can help address wider social issues.
14: A man or father is first a priest, the priest of his home from a spiritual dimension. And it's not just the provision of food, clothing and shelter. This is one. But we are, scripture as well said that we are people of belonging. We need to belong. And we don't belong, we cannot find, we don't have belonging in our environment, we'll seek it elsewhere. And it's in the seeking elsewhere we find our children are usually lost. And so if they have belonging from the house itself, the home environment, therefore we have a better home, we have a better community, a better society.
12: The president of Ideas for Boys and Men also encouraged fathers who feel disconnected from their children to take the first step towards rebuilding those relationships.
15: Majority of the boys, and I teach at an all-boys school to be sure, so my passion and my mission is well aligned with my day-to-day work. And majority of the at-risk males that I deal with, at-risk, and to define at-risk is to say boys that do not pay attention to authority, boys that do not respect structure, boys that are difficult in just difficult behavior in some sense. And you're finding out when you investigate into those boys' life, majority of them is either they have a man present, a male present in the home, or there's no males in the home. And I use the word males to let you know, not because you're a male, you're a father. A father is a different type of consciousness. It's a different type of awareness. It's a different type of way of being. It's a way of cultivating, caring. And men can care, and men do care. And when we care different than how the mother care. And that's what we're losing, we're missing at this point. So we need men to come out and assist us on the journey to help develop our country, to help develop our nation. It is needed at this time. It's not something we make up. There are real problems in our society right now that we need to, as men, look at and take on at this current time.
12: Men of Faith Ministries also intends to give incarcerated fathers an opportunity to learn, reflect, and strengthen their role in their children's lives.
13: We're also leaving no stone unturned. We're actually going to bring the program to the Bodley Correctional Facility, where we're actually going to start on the 2nd of June as well, where the fathers at the Bodley Correctional Facility do not feel left out, that they're actually included, because it's important for them as well upon their release to come out and be effective fathers and fulfill that functional role. So the program is free and registration is free as well. You can contact 717-9655 to place your registration.
12: Registration is free and ongoing until June 1st, 2026. The program will take place at the RC Boys Primary School from 5:30 p.m. to 7:30 p.m. I'm Christabel Obi reporting for Hot 7 TV News.
4: Representing St. Lucia on the regional bodybuilding stage, athlete Kirby Charles says he feels proud and excited for the opportunity to compete among top regional and international bodybuilders. We hear more in this report.
12: St. Lucian physique athlete Kirby Charles is preparing to represent St. Lucia at the Roger Boys International Fitness and Bodybuilding Federation Semi-Pro and Pro World Cup in Barbados. He is St. Lucia's sole athlete at the competition. He describes the moment as the result of years of discipline, sacrifice, and commitment to the sport.
16: This is like my second time representing St. Lucia at this specific event, so I absolutely feel special doing it.
12: Charles says his presentation has involved intense training, strict dieting, mental focus, and consistency. He adds that competing in men's physique requires discipline, confidence, and strong conditioning at every stage of preparation.
16: That part has been very experienced to be honest. It is not a cheap sport. The diet aspect of it has been... It has been for my pocket, let's put it like that. The focus that I need to have is... To be honest, it's hard to explain. You need to be in it to understand. But it has been a fun process. Seeing the changes in my body from when I started at three months ago to what it is now, it has been great.
12: Gabriel described Charles as a focused and dedicated athlete, highlighting his previous international competitions as proof of his commitment to the sport. He says Charles continues a growing legacy of St. Lucian bodybuilding as he prepares to represent the island in Barbados.
16: His consistency, his relentless work towards his body to better himself in the sport that he loves. No matter what it is, no complaints, he just knows he needs to do what he needs to do to get where he needs to go. On the professional level, I mean, the experience that he has gained from here in Barbados, going to CAC in Guyana, and even CAC in St. Lucia amongst regional athletes as far as Guatemala, South America, even here right now in Barbados, there are Africans as far as from Russia competing. So the experience alone shows his dedication to the sport that he has sacrificed to actually get here to be in Barbados at the Classic.
12: Gabriel also called for greater support for bodybuilding and fitness athletes, noting that international competition requires major financial, physical, and mental preparation.
16: To be honest, we would like more corporate sponsors to come on board to actually see that these athletes train hard. Like Kobe said, it's a very expensive sport. You understand? We make serious sacrifices for not just us as the executive of the federation, but also the athlete itself. We know what goes into it mentally. And me myself, being an athlete, an ex-athlete, and now sitting as part of the executive, I have first-hand experience as to what it takes to actually get ready. So all our sports that have come on board and that has helped us to get where we are today, we are extremely grateful for it because they understand what it takes to get where we are today.
12: Charles is expected to compete in the semi-pro men's physique category scheduled for May 14th to 18th, 2026. I'm Christabel Obi reporting for Hot 7 TV News.
4: The Sufra Regional Development Foundation and the National Insurance Corporation has launched Summit in Sneakers, a community hike aimed at promoting wellness and physical activity as part of National Sneaker Day 2026. Speaking at the official launch on Wednesday, SRDF Corporate Communications and Marketing Manager Lovely Sintemi Joseph said the initiative comes at a time when opportunities for meaningful team bonding outside the workplace are becoming increasingly important.
17: Us are overwhelmed by schedules, deadlines, and screens. Initiatives like Sneaker Day matter. Today, I'm genuinely excited to speak about Summit in Sneakers. It's a joint initiative between the Sufra Regional Development Foundation, SRDF, and National Insurance Corporation, NIC, and powered by Four Circles. Honestly, the idea is simple. We wanted to create something that gets people outside, gets teams connecting again, and gives participants an experience they'll remember long after the day is over. So on the 28th of June...
4: Participants will compete in teams of 10, navigating checkpoints along the trail for a chance to earn the highest score and claim the Summit in Sneakers title.
17: 2026, teams from companies, organizations, institutions, and community groups across St. Lucia will come together to take on the Gopiton Nature Trail in sneakers. Not perfectly, not even professionally, just together. Because sometimes the best team building exercise is not in a conference room. Sometimes it's encouraging your coworker up a steep trail while both of you are out of breath and questioning your life choices halfway up Gopiton. And that's really the spirit behind this initiative. Yes, there's a challenge of climbing one of St. Lucia's most iconic landmarks. Yes, there's that physical aspect, but there's also something really special about shared accomplishment. You learn a lot about people when the trail gets difficult. You see who motivates the team. You see who keeps morale up, who says, come on, we're almost there, and who suddenly becomes suspiciously quiet. The experience itself has been designed to feel energetic and immersive from the very beginning. When the teams arrive at Fongelib, Valley of the Free, our Gopiton car park, we want them to feel the excitement immediately. There will be music, warm-up sessions, team energy, safety briefings, and organized wave starts led by our very knowledgeable Gopiton team. And we've also added a fun, competitive element to the experience because everybody wants bragging rights. So along the trail, teams will encounter 4 checkpoints. There will be photo opportunities and you will also be amassing points. So for every member of your team who makes it to the checkpoint, you're amassing points to be the winner of Summit in Sneakers. But you get to capture the moments together. You track your progress up Gopiton Nature Trail. And that's that gamification of the trail that we...
4: The hike will follow a pre-registration and timed wave system to ensure safety and protect the trail. The hike begins at 7 a.m. at the Gopiton

0: St. Lucia. You asked for it, and it's finally here. 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
2: 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I said it, Father Fox. Also featuring the Impulse Band, Saya, Crazy K, your DJs, Sir Lancelot, A1 Jugglers, Mega B, and DJ Shabba. 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
0: C'est pour ça qu'a vie côté piqué encore. Tamman joué ça ba ou. 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The Country Doctors. 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
4: And this is your midday weather report for today, the 15th of May 2026. Your forecaster, Emmanuel Descartes. Present weather at Euronora Airport is partly cloudy and hazy. Present weather at GFL Charles Airport is cloudy. Present temperature at Euronora Airport is 31 degrees Celsius or 88 degrees Fahrenheit. Last night minimum temperature at Euronora Airport was 27 degrees Celsius or 81 degrees Fahrenheit. Relative humidity at Euronora Airport is 72%. Winds at Euronora Airport is blowing from the east at 23 miles per hour or 37 kilometers. Rainfall in the 24-hour period that ended at 8 a.m. today at Euronora Airport, a trace, and at GFL Charles Airport, 0.1 millimeter. Total rainfall for the month of May so far at Euronora Airport, 18.2 millimeters, and at GFL Charles Airport, 6.6 millimeters. Sunset today at 6:23 p.m. and sunrise tomorrow at 5:36 a.m. Forecast for St. Lucia, valid for the next 24 hours. Winds will be blowing from the east near 23 miles per hour, 37 kilometers. Weather fair and hazy, becoming cloudy at times with a few showers. Marine forecast for seas in a 25 mile or 40 kilometer radius of St. Lucia. Tides for the Castries Harbor, high at 3:25 p.m. and low at 7:53 p.m. Tides for Viewfort Bay, high at 4:32 p.m. and low at 9:20 p.m. Seas are locally rough with waves and easterly swells 6 to 8 feet or 1.8 to 2.4 meters. Small craft operators and seabathers should exercise caution due to locally rough seas. Forecast for the Lesser Antilles, fair skies becoming cloudy at times with a few brief scattered showers. The weather summary, the Atlantic High Pressure System will maintain moderate to brisk easterly winds and locally rough seas over and around the region during the next few days. Patches of low-level clouds drifting along the wind flow will cause some showers over the Lesser Antilles during the forecast period. Two tropical waves located over the western and eastern tropic Atlantic are moving westward near 15 and 12 miles per hour or 24 and 19 kilometers respectively. Tropical cyclone formation is not expected over the tropical Atlantic during the next 7 days. And once again, your forecast for St. Lucia. Winds will be blowing from the east near 23 miles per hour or 37 kilometers. Weather fair and hazy, becoming cloudy at times with a few brief showers. And this was your midday weather report for today, the 15th of May 2026. Your forecaster, Emmanuel Descartes.

country lovers, you asked for it. We're doing it bigger and better. Come grab your dancing partner and come dance a night away on Sunday, May 24th, 2026 at Lamon in Moshi. The next day is a holiday. Music

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Stormy, Andre Paul, and the birthday boy, DJ Slam, bringing nonstop energy and hit after hit. Loads of prizes to be won. Entry is just $15. It's a birthday celebration you don't want to miss. DJ Slam Birthday Bash, May 16th at Bigger Place, Vaughn St. Jack, powered by Legal Sounds. Be there or hear about it later.

National Farmers and General Workers Cooperative Credit Union wishes to inform our valued members that our Viewfort and Castries office will be closed at 12 noon on Wednesday, 20th May 2026, to facilitate a funeral service attendance. Regular business hours will resume on Thursday, 21st May 2026. We apologize for any inconvenience caused.

Good afternoon to you, DJ Clears. And big guy, tell DJ Clears I say knock down the Western for me today. I am there working hard. So DJ Clears, drop that down, number one DJ. Drop that for Francis Rob Garcia. Today's Friday, you know. Drop the Western.

Somebody. Hey, this one says, good day. Can you send condolences to my cousins over in Mikud? He's strong today. Marva, Marvin, Marshall, Marlon, Kelly, and Alana.

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1: Hey, that's what says good day, big guy. Big up to Kimberly Marshall over in Olio, enjoying the country segment under the hot sun. And to my family over in St. Martin, we are locked in. Big up to you.

I want to say happy birthday to Shirley Ogis over in Shuzala. Enjoy your birthday. This next one is just for you.

And happy, happy birthday goes out to a special friend, Newton Marshall of Denry. Wishing him all the best on his special day. Enjoy your special day.

0: And this next one is for Boss Lady Jew, so who's in St. Lucia right now. This one is for you.
1: Got no left.
0: He's going back to New York soon.

0: hello, sweetheart. Our ship just pulled into filling with a load of oil from the Gulf when the ship's agent brought the mail on board. You should have seen all the smiling faces of the messmen and the oilers. Why, even the first engineer got a few letters from back home this trip. But for me, it was the same old story. Just like the last two ports we've hit. Nothing. I know it's hard on you, me being away for almost a whole year now. But that's the life of a seaman. I don't know if you've been counting the days, but I have. There's only 22 more days left, and I'll be home. You know, I've walked this old tanker from bow to stern 1,000 times, wondering what you might be doing on a night like this. I know it's hard on you, me being a seaman. Hell, it's like we're never home. Well, it's hard on me too. Every port we dock at, there are 1,000 girls waiting to keep her company. But they don't really care about us. All they care about is that roll of money in our pockets. Now, I'm not saying that I don't hit the bars. Sure I do. Everybody does. From the captain to the messman. The booze seems to help somehow. And those sad songs on the jukebox always remind me of home.
1: DJ Cleus is killing
0: the national boat's agent asked me if I'd sign up for another year after this trip. But I told him, no way. There's only 22 more days left, and I'll be home, and that's it. Please meet me at the airport, sweetheart, and bring the kids along with you. Oh, I can't wait to see them again. And if you have room in that old Ford of ours, pick Mom up on the way, will you? I guess I'd better close this letter off now so I can get it to you. There's only 22 more days left, and I'll be home. Got no letters here today, though I'm 1,000 miles away.
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0: Two more days.
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0: Everyone, the greetings go to Patilia over in Shase Babono.
1: I was passing by a playground.
0: And that's coming from her sister from another mother, Donna, in Brooklyn, New Yorker.
1: Little boy sitting on.
0: Dropping DJ Clear's vibes hot.
1: Laughed and played. At once he drew my attention. And when I asked him what was wrong, and in a sad little boy's kind of way, he said, "My daddy is in Vietnam."

0: You see, mister, he's been gone since Christmas. 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And I know that mommy's awful worried because she sits and cries.
1: DJ Cletus is killing me with his country music. Face A, Face A.
0: So if you'll take me to see him, mister, I will gladly pay. Cause you see, I have 3 pennies. Is it very far away?

0: know what to say to him.
1: And big up to Amara over in St. Croix.
0: And I knew that this world's troubles.
1: And join the Western right now.
0: Of a little boy not yet 4 years old. So with head bowed down, I turned around and slowly walked away. What would you have done in my place?
2: Hey!
0: You had heard that little boy say.

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3: The National Farmers and General Workers Cooperative Credit Union wishes to inform its valued members that Viewfort and Castries office will be closed at 12 noon on Wednesday, the 20th of May 2026, to facilitate a funeral service attendance. 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We apologize for any inconvenience caused. 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Food and drink will be on sale. So see you at Kamaki Wholesale Place, Bexar, on Sunday, 24th May. Miss it and blame yourself.

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0: And yes, indeed, we're inside 15 minutes, sponsored by CBN. Super 6 jackpot, $200,000. Have you purchased your...
1: Happy hours that just flew by. You were always...
0: And yes, indeed, we're

0: Hey, DJ Cleus, I'm there drinking a glass of red wine. I'm drinking a glass of Tiwa Scotch whiskey. Thank you so much for a job well done. Hot FM number one supreme sound.
1: Also, good afternoon, my love, big guy. Big up DJ Cleus. What a sweet music. 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And that's coming from Monica Daisy.

0: Plated flame. 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
1: Oh my god. DJ Cleus, you turning me on with your country.

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He'll be graduating on Tuesday. I just want to shout him out for doing extremely well. Coming out with honors. I'm very proud of him and also your family. I hope you continue to strive and do well as you go to college. Coming from Magdalena Albert.

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0: And it's now 2 o'clock in St. Lucia and the rest of the Caribbean. 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
3: 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The Country Doctors. We play music

0: 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You're the man, Jews, representing Hot FM. 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
0: What team
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0: Nada.
1: I is the side man, not the main man.
0: 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I am the side man, could never be the main man.
1: You like him, boy, you like him, boy, you're a good song, my friend.
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1: Ten pong.
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0: boy.
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Yeah, yeah. You got the flow crew, boy. 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

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Got mighty same speed. Hi to me, Sam. The one that's shabbing. Fresh over there. The Goodland Strip. Hey, Francis Rob, what's up, baby? How you doing? Well, I hear the vendors in the news. 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I ain't seen you. I ain't you.

And here comes Hayden, boy, the Richard of Hayden. The Richard of Hayden. Mr. Hayden, sir, good afternoon to you, sir. What's happening, young man? How are you doing, sir? Well, they say it's for ID. Let's misbehave responsibly, all right? Let's behave in somewhat of a responsible

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0: I hope I get the name right, but you put tell ya. 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
1: 1 minute, we good.
0: Sexy P. Call you Portelia. So Portelia presents a cultured Western dance happening on Sunday. That is May 24th, 2026. Kimaki's Wholesale Place. That's in Bexar from 5 p.m. onwards. 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Meet again, boy. Electro sounds and they have food and drinks on sale. Guys, you gotta be there. Kimaki Wholesale. The place to be, Bexar, Sunday, 24th May. Pa much is a big people party. Try.

song bad, not that one or the one before. The Alley Cat. 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Yeah, boy, clear. 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How many songs on a rhythm? How many songs? Over 100 songs? Imagine over 100 songs on one rhythm. That's a breaker. That is a real breaker, breaker 999. 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

0: You see money now. 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
1: Hello. 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This true like a big ship. Anchor it.
0: Big up, Mr. Sean. At the crew by CBJ Meter. Yeah, in the mid.

0: and conditions apply. You want my money?
1: This true like a big.
0: I have things attached to it, to my girl. 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
2: No, you're not.
0: That's a bucket.
2: One money, I feel on the AA. One money.

0: You catch us about the time in the afternoon already, but 2 minutes after 3 o'clock. Up next, we've got half an hour compliments. Quartz bringing value home. 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

And of course, it's just to remind you guys to represent for our friends from Port Spring Valley Home. LJ Fatalus. Australia, Mr. Jordan, what a Friday. Amazing thing. Yeah. Zook love.

Mommy FM give juice cause what you may say. 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A good one. Very good one. That'd be loyal, yeah, very loyal, eh? Yeah, that one will be looking for a good one, so very loyal. MC do, but that'd be loyal.

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1: That song going way, way, way back, but as a matter of fact, I make LS for the Hall FM know about that track. Yeah, we're sweating. Oh boy. Love, last year, when they say love lost and lost found. Well, yeah, anyhow, do my thing there before they say I say.
2: I'm feeling for you.
1: And you're feeling for me. The girl, what we go do?
2: Hey, girl, what we go do?
1: Am I idea?
2: I am an idea.
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0: smash up even the washing machine get plugged, boy. 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All night. That was 20 years ago, eh?
1: Times was hard and
0: things was what?
1: Hard and
0: guess what, girl?
1: Separate ways, but
0: I still love you, sweetheart.

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Oh, my dear, how you doing? Friends of Matter Quality Car Rental. 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

0: Algie. I'm in love with what? But I really like good.
1: Big up, Mr. Like It, Etan.
0: Good women.
1: Yeah, boy, like it. Because I hear for ya. D-U-N-D-O.
0: Women. 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

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Every single day you get stuck on IG. Like a breaking neck when you walk and with me. You should've seen she had that dress at the garden party. Forgive me this number, call me shanty. Call me baby. Do you have a man? She told me maybe.

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5: All right, guys, it's that time in the afternoon already. Yeah, 10 minutes after 4, so look at this. Up next, we got to 10 minutes with our friend Saraba Peter Sogastats going down on 20th. This coming Wednesday, yeah, May 20th, we over at Glamities for the launch of Peter Sogastats 2026. Yes, EVA.
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1: Let me get my like focus locked in by Wagon Veteran. 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
1: All right, here we're moving right along, folks. 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

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Hold on. 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Kimaki Wholesale, that's the place to be. 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Kimaki Wholesale, that's the place. 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

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I love that number. 727-6996. Also, find us on Facebook. Here we are.

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0: or about this, the French Connection. Darling, have a wonderful afternoon wherever you are. Full joy of the weekend. And she says hi to my daughter, Janelle, over in Martinique as well. Guys, enjoy. Yes, again, the weekend is yours. Bon devoir, bon devoir, point, you did, ain't it? Officially 5 o'clock on the island. Drive Time Party Central, a bus driver. Shikel. Hi, Shikel.
1: Hi, Shikel.
0: That's what they say. She have a blonde woman.

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1: You're picking up everybody, but you're not picking me up. Good. It's called communication.
0: You understood.
1: Woman favorite word, communication.
0: Good.
1: You went past them communicate. Anyhow.
0: When girl goes,
1: hey, sucking finger.
0: Finger.
1: What's up, my darling? What's up?
0: Nice.
1: When girl good, eh? When man good, yeah, man good too, eh? Same speed.
0: Over now, hey. One thing more and them feel understood. When girl good, top tier, she the one.

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It's coming on Sunday, the 17th of May, 2026. Larry Shoes VFO from 2 p.m. onwards. All Domino crews, you're invited, including Denry, Lapwet, Russia, and Kilibwe. 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A real vibe just taught. 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
3: Well, it says a Canis presents Vive Mall Fridays. It's on, guys. Today, Friday, 15th of May, 2026. Over at Canis Place, over in Roseau. Music by DJ Big Mac. We got Litchi Sounds alongside DJ Little Ute. With Vive Mall Entertainment, food and drinks will be available. So, of course, hey, that is a lime. Head on down to Canis Place, Roseau. Today, Friday, 15th. Yeah, it's serious. Canis, manners and respect better. I understand you have guests coming through there as well later on this evening. We'll talk about that in just a few. In the meantime, between time, we say manners and respect. We don't want to start it. We go down by Marigold, Mangrove. Never speed down there, boy, in the Mangrove. Sires in the building amongst others. And then he goes live without my permission. But it's all good.
4: We used to be.
3: Suppose I have to look cordial, young man. 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

0: blah, blah. Hey, but you see right now you can't vlog again. No tiki talk, no moonlight, you can't walk again. How you mean?
1: Sire, thank you for the introduction, sir. So I will now relax and allow you to run the show. Sire, what about the bedroom?
0: How you mean, sire, in the building? On the 5.3, 96.1 FM, representing for the West Coast, Roseau Valley, Boaden, Jack Mel, Kulitong, Mondo, Marigo, Sarot, you don't know the thing. Go, Millet, Jamilet.
1: Oh.
0: We outside.
1: I wasn't tomorrow, you, it's all about one the 16th. Thing is
0: it's yeah. all about tomorrow, Marigo Jazz,
1: uh-huh.
0: Father Fox,
1: uh-huh.
0: Crazy K,
1: uh-huh.
0: Sire, Impulse Band, Big Up The Man, Larry, Entertainment for So Big Bad DJs. We outside. The place to be is Marigo tomorrow, Messier. I tell them that whole month already. I've been telling them that from last month. The place to be tomorrow is Marigo. Yeah, man. Sire in the building. Big all up, right. Jordan.
1: So, sire, heady, heady power there. So, you just sang a while ago. Somebody just said, yeah. Sing one more time. Just sing. Yeah, and then, yeah, just one more time. Make sure.
2: Yeah.
1: Just sing.
2: Just sing one
1: yeah,
2: more time.
1: Yeah, because you sound almost eloquent.
0: Love you like a sweet song. Right now, the flocking, down for us. Down for us. Down for us, whoa. I miss you, even if you did wrong. Right now they flocking, down for us. Down for us, it done, down for us. Right now you can flock again. No tickets up, no moonlight, we can walk again. Fly high, fly low, flock, can flock again. Flock, we can flock again. Flock, can flock again. You just an angry bird, can we can flock again. I got a brand new bird, now we can flock again. This bird did rock my world. Flock again, flock, can flock again. Flock, can flock again. We used to song, used to grow. Now I fly!
1: All right. And now back to
0: I'm
1: regular.
0: Carried away in the moment,
1: yeah, I know.
0: I realize something that I realize that. Away. How you mean?
1: All right, sire. So that's what we call a mild introduction. A mild introduction, sir. So you're ready for tomorrow. Jazz brunch after party. Live from Barbados, Father Fox. We have Mr. K. Where's Mr. K? I just saw him. Oh, he stepped out? Yeah, he's in close proximity. I don't know what you think, sir. Is it loud? Or we just say manners and respect. Sire.
0: No ticket up, no moonlight, we can walk again. Fly high, fly low, flock, can flock again. But I have a new tune, so you know, DJ, you can squeeze me my new tune. I just want to do that real quick and introduce that tune for the first time. Show. Introducing show to the people. Sire release for 2026 Groovy. You know, that one there.
1: That's because it's a long bedroom.

0: They say life is a journey, so not a destination. So no boy weavy. We're still moving still, man. We're moving. We don't stop.
1: Yeah, man.
0: Zion, you see, you calls in, you guys are 2 minutes in my studio.
2: Sure.
0: My DJ on a level, guys.
2: Yeah, man, I introducing this track there for the first time, eh? Zion on the mic, Stratosphere Music. Let me go. Show.
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3: Wine in front of me slow, girl. 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
4: New music dropping now.
0: No, we had to do that show. You drop him tune inside of my house, and then I have to introduce. Come on, man. Who want to spread the one guy wet? What? All right, Sarah. New music dropping now. Let me go.
2: That's on YouTube, people. Show.

0: And now back to our regular program.
1: Thank you, Mr. Sire. Thank you.
2: You happen. Look, I want to take my time and big up my manager, big up Savion, big up Dutch, big up the whole Arosa Valley. I want to big up Larry for giving me opportunity this year to be on Marigold Jazz. And this jazz is going to be really brilliant tomorrow. I mean, I'm at home, so I'm coming with the passion. I'm coming with the show, the fire. How you mean? How you mean?
0: Let me tell you.
2: Fox, big up Crazy
0: Jay. I don't know what to do again.
2: It's going
0: to
2: be amazing.
0: I'm
2: going to make you wet. Yeah, Tani.
1: Tanta, I say, oh yeah.
2: You, big up Jordan. Manners every and respect, time. Manners and respect.
0: I got a choice.
1: Big up Sire, same speed. Let me stack it. Yeah, all right.
0: We have Crazy K, the vibe. We have that conversation in just a few. Sire, no, now you see, I warn you. Let me talk in my belly first before you put me live. Yeah, I have a responsibility to look good to my for my audience. Yes. Same speed. 8105961 www.caribbeanhotfm.com. Hot vibes. Let me tell you, I'm going to come, you know. I have Shemi outside there. The girls, them teddy bears. So let me hello. But hey, tomorrow, we're down in Marigold. Marigold Jazz Brunch and After Party.

It boy loud. We got my partner Seema. Hi to Chelsea coming from Tia. Friends over at Flavors Boutique. Good afternoon. Hey girl, lick it slow. Hey, what did he say? Did he say lick it slow or take it slow? Whatever he said, lick it slow. Yeah, all right. Where's Crazy K? Young man, you're wanted.

0: All my crazy kid, let me have a conversation with you now. Enlighten me. So who is crazy kid?
1: Well, crazy kid, anybody that's born and raised in Lucia. Moved to America, Florida, you know, at a young age. To make the public know me better, I don't really advertise that, but I know everybody know Alex Buske.
0: Mm-hmm.
1: This is my dad.
0: Alex Buske is your father?
1: Yes.
0: You mean by the airport there?
1: Alex Buske, Street Vibes.
0: Street Vibes, yes. Yeah.
1: So
0: that may his rest in peace.
1: Yes. So we just continue in the battle there in a different
0: Different speed.
1: In a different speed, yeah, like you say.
0: All right, sir.
1: Blessings.
0: All right, Crazy Key. So you've been out of road, and but Lucian by birth.
1: Lucian by birth, but we still carrying the battle, like I say, on the next side, across the waters, Florida. We do Miami Carnival, we do Tampa Carnival, we do Jacksonville. All the carnivals in America, we take care of that, right? When it comes to spreading the St. Lucian vibes, we handle that. So we're back here, bringing the whole vibes in St. Lucia for the Mario Bay Jazz.
0: All right then, Father. Mm-hmm. Well, since you give me that introduction, now you know I have to now humble myself and be a little wiser, because your father is giving me power too. Yeah, that short fellow is giving me talks.
1: Yeah, man, everybody know about him. Yeah.
0: So now I have to now recalibrate my conversation with you.
1: Uh-huh.
0: So you're here now, and you're going to marry, going to bring a speed.
1: Mm-hmm.
0: What makes you that special?
1: What make me that special?
0: Yeah, when it comes to busting.
1: Well, it's just vibes and energy. Always when you book Crazy K, I bring the vibes, I bring the energy. Usually, I open for a lot of the big artists in America. So when I come on stage, I start off the vibe. Usually, it's, you know, empty. When you just start the show, it's empty.
0: You bring them inside.
1: Yeah. I bring them when I up on stage.
0: Oh, so it's a jamet.
1: You could say that. I say that. But when I reach on stage, if I don't see ladies in front of me,
0: but you see Javed,
1: you know what I mean?
0: That right, G. Well, we are happy. You're like disciplined.
1: Come up front.
0: I support you that.
1: Yes, sir.
0: You're going to make all the girls come inside. I mean, literally come inside. All right.
1: Hey, you know, don't get me in trouble.
0: No. I'm having a conversation, sir. Constructive conversation. Yes, you're an entertainer. Yeah, that's important.
1: Yeah,
0: tell honey how the bills getting paid.
1: Facts.
0: Yeah,
1: facts,
0: she there. She listening. Tell how the bills getting paid. Right. All right, so Crazy K is on tomorrow. So we're expecting that kind of energy for that kind of marigold kind of speed. Now, I shouldn't remind you, sir, as a solution, you know what marigold have. Mm. Marigold have ambiance. It have speed. It have vibe.
1: Vibes.
0: So when you leave there, you just want to have a picture, you know. You want to have a thing in your mind where, oh, God, boy, that man turned up a baby.
1: Yeah.
0: That's the speed we're looking for.
1: We're going to leave a lasting memory in the people's head, man.
0: I want no footprint, you know.
1: No.
0: I want a song print. When I hit the... Boy, big words.
1: Let me put it like this. When we finish there, I sure we're going to be in the next one.
0: Righty.
1: I sure we're going to be in the next one. So
0: that is speed. Man. We got Crazy Key. I'm Father Busge. Sorry, sir, but your son. Let me play tune, Father. Let me knock some here. Some Crazy Key, same speed.
2: Sato bombs. Sato bombs. Saint Lucia, when we reach, make that bumper. Hey, Sato bombs. Sato bombs. You see when we reach at the mangrove, this carnival, ha, I in your back. Boom, no boring, girl. Eating well. Ladies, when we reach on stage, I want you to do one thing for me. Let me go. Boom, flip the bumper up. Flip the bumper down. Flip the bumper up. Flip the bumper up.
0: Let me tell you, I gotta put you outside.
2: Energy.
0: Yeah, I gotta put you outside.
2: Energy.
0: I feel my speed.
2: I say when my lady is rich, Marigo, all I want to see is bouncy, bouncing up, down, up. Hey, Statue bounce, Lucia, Statue bounce, Statue. Just make your bumper, Statue. You see when July reach for the carnival, the Vaval. Hey, this carnival, I in your back. Hey, she full of vibes. No boring girl, eating well fat. Come back it up, shake your bumper lum. Show off what you got. Boom, free the bumper up. Free the bumper down. Free the. My people are still at work. You know, grind on the chair. Up, down. One, two, three. Start up.
0: Driver, hold on, driver. Mind the traffic, all right?
1: Now, ready to perform now.
0: You're ready, boss. Relax. Crazy K in the building. Lucian Origin.
1: Yes, man.
0: Coming out of Mr. Buski. Yeah.
1: Yes,
0: street vibe. Bedren, respect. Tomorrow evening, they say free. Now, that's the thing, you know. No, never tell me the party starts at that time and end at that time. I want to make all promoters know, we say 3 p.m., we link it at 3 p.m. Yeah. Don't tell me we end at 1 now.
1: Yeah, don't, give me a time.
0: Don't give me no end time. Yes, because like you're messing up my like morning that. And my vibes.
1: Like
0: tell me 3 o'clock, get there.
1: Yeah.
0: Don't tell me what am I leaving. Nah.
1: Yeah.
0: That's the new thing now. Oh, we free to 11. Yeah, the promoter there, he do himself.
1: But it's a brunch same way. So.
0: Brunch?
1: Yeah.
0: Fair pick up the Fed, father. Fair pick up the Fed. That is it. Movie went up and up and up. Crazy Kid. Manners have respect.
3: We got Crazy Kid.
0: Now here comes the other version of Mr. Jordan. I have no choice but to bring him on. He's a little tuggy. He caused problems in my life. But anyhow, sir. I go in Barbados, boy. By my neighbors and them. You have the Allen family. Is all I go leave it right there. Because the Allen family. That name have my partner on a pause. Father Fox, welcome.
4: St. Lucia. Good evening, Mr. Jordan. How are you doing, sir?
0: We good, Bertrand. We good.
4: All right.
0: Father Fox.
4: Yes, sir.
0: Welcome to my island.
4: Okay.
0: Or I should say our island. Always one family.
4: One family. Neighbors.
0: Nah, so I would just leave it short and simple and sweet. As a Bajan man,
4: mm-hmm.
0: you come Lucia.
4: Mm-hmm.
0: You're ready.
4: Always ready, Bosky.
0: That is it.
4: Always
0: that,
4: ready.
0: That is it, you know. That is it. Father Paul, I push no speed with you.
4: Mix
0: and Lucia know what time it is. I listening right now. You have my attention.
4: Tomorrow, pure vibes, pure hype, pure energy. We come to deal with this thing crazy tomorrow. You know. There's no joke tomorrow. You know. Trust me. Ladies, come out tomorrow. You know. Trust me. There's no joke tomorrow. You know. It's going to be real crazy, real vibes tomorrow. You know. So make sure you come out from early. You hear what the man say? 3 o'clock, be outside. From early. Real vibes tomorrow.
0: According to the fellow, the party starts at 3 o'clock. That means the sun going down.
4: Mm-hmm.
0: And the best part about it, when the sun goes down, that's when the other party really bloody well starts. Yeah, you see it? Dung
4: in the mung.
0: All right, partner. So, you're on the island.
4: Yeah, man.
0: You've been here before.
4: Plenty times. Yeah.
0: But the ends you're going on there is a different ends.
4: There's a different ends for me. This is my first time on these ends, you know, so I want to see what these ends have to give.
0: Mm.
4: Yeah.
0: I'll tell you one thing I have to look forward to.
4: Yeah.
0: The seafood lovely down there, boss.
4: Seafood?
0: It lovely down there.
4: Okay.
0: Close your eyes.
4: Okay.
0: And eat.
4: And just eat.
0: Yeah. Is all. No, no, no fret nothing. I said eat.
4: Why for the eat?
0: On that note, sir, I will leave my Powell GTO, I call it my vernaculars to myself. But I'm just giving you some good advice.
4: Yeah, man.
0: Take it from
4: definitely,
0: me.
4: Definitely, broski.
0: Close your eyes and
4: I respect that. Yeah.
0: When you go down in the hole, I mean in Marigold. Just eat.
4: Just eat.
0: You'll full joy. Never end. You'll full joy the experiences.
4: Yeah, definitely.
0: Welcome to the island again, my brother.
4: Respect.
0: Expect that you will give what you give. The best of you.
4: Of course.
0: And make Lucian know what time it is. Why my partner is my partner.
4: Mm-hmm.
0: Well, Abidjan Lucian is my partner.
4: Yeah, I love St. Lucia, bro. Next home for me.
0: All right.
4: Yeah, I love this place.
0: So you have the opportunity now to tell solutions why they had to come out and see you tomorrow evening. Mm-hmm. What makes your show tomorrow better than anything
4: tomorrow
0: else in Lucia?
4: It's pure energy. And I know they still have some people in the island from the Jazz,
0: mm-hmm.
4: you know, that are looking for some place to go. So we're going to Marigold Bay tomorrow.
0: That's the last lap?
4: Yeah, the last lap.
0: Yeah, before Carnival starts.
4: Grand finale before the Carnival starts.
0: Father Fox!
4: And I will be back for the Carnival as
0: Preach!
4: Well. So, you know, we're doing this thing crazy tomorrow. Big up Larry, you know, the whole family, crazy to the whole team. You know, we're outside tomorrow real heavy. Trust me. And ladies, we have a special segment for you. You know, roses and all, we ready for you tomorrow,
0: that's
4: ladies.
0: True. Happy Mother's Day,
3: the
4: Come now. Yes, sir. Come
0: on. And now I go brief for a second, father. Let me brief for a second.
4: The ladies have barbershops in the bedrooms too. You know?
3: Yeah.
0: Roses are red. And the beats are you.
3: Yeah.
0: Homie, roses are red and the bees are you. Okay, we're good.

0: All right, father. All right, father. All right, father. That, I'm saying something. Hello, Mr. Badmind. Miss Badmind too, you know.
1: Miss Badmind too.
0: All of them too.
1: Yeah.
0: All of them.
1: Because there are some people all in your workplace, you know, they smile up in your face, talk to you nice and sweet, and just step outside. Them and your workmate talking your name.
0: Badmind.
1: Badmind.
0: Jealousy, and
2: pagan.
0: Old dirty
1: envious.
0: Yeah, man. Dirty, outside,
1: nasty pagan.
0: Outside,
1: yeah. You ready for them?
0: Let me go.
1: You see them bad mind. You see them bad mind. You see them bad mind. Hello, Mr. Bad Mind. How are you doing today?

0: Patrol,
1: hello,
0: patrol.
1: Mr. Badmind, how are you doing today?
0: They might get their own song, boy. Badmind get their own song. They should be happy by now, boy. They should be happy now. Badmind get their own track. For real. What the fuck? Hold on. Let me relax there. That is Friday. We say for ID.
1: For ID.
0: Yeah. So we there.
1: PD.
0: Young man.
1: We here. We ready for tomorrow. Yeah, we here. 105. Yeah, we here. We ready for tomorrow. Yeah, we here. Up in here, John. You're mixing nice. You're mixing sweet. I hope you're ready for tomorrow. From the beach. You're mixing nice. You're mixing sweet. All right, we'll left it right there for you.
0: There's a brown girl in the ring, and I love the way she's.
1: Cha-la-la-la-la.
0: I can see the rest of the radio be say,
1: cha-la-la-la-la. I love the format. And she's doing it real, real sweet.
0: Big up Father Fox.
1: Yes, man. My G.
0: All right, so we are tomorrow. Vibe is serious and some Marigold jazz. And of course, people, we have an after party. The brunch loud, but the jazz people are still on the island. Mm-hmm. They say, come and take the rest.
1: Yes.
0: And go down in Marigold. Go down in the hole.
2: I have no friends, Marigold.
0: You have friends with tricks, you have friends. You have associates and more. The Continental. You know about that, right?
1: Mental.
0: The Continental. The Moody's are. You come through the Continental. All things taken care of. All right, folks. So, again, folks, I'm 3 o'clock, 3 p.m. Well, Larry, you don't have a problem with that. I can never see the last number.
1: Yeah.
0: Three and
1: we go until morning, bro. Until. We go until morning.
0: Last outfit standing.
3: Until the police say.
0: No,
1: by the police okay. Man, don't worry.
0: By law,
1: officers, big up on the
0: side. It's a peaceful place.
1: Yeah,
0: ambiance, good vibes. So big up live from Barbados, Father Fox coming through. Of course, you just heard the gentleman, Crazy K. Oh, God, I don't call him my T-Buske.
1: T-Buske.
0: And of course, my partner, Sire. Boy, you yourself put me in problems. You put me in problems.
1: Nah, I must say though, Sire's voice. Mm-hmm. Yeah, man.
0: Young man has speed. Yeah. I just call out and give him the whole mic.
1: Man voice.
0: Give him the whole studio.
1: Yeah.
0: The world is listening.
1: Yeah,
0: all right
1: yeah.
0: Then.
1: Real canary.
0: So right now the tickets are actually 120. Of course, regular tickets are already out. Sahafini. That done. Get your tickets right now for 120. We're linking up from 3 p.m. until Marigold. Brunch, after party, look jazz in your back.
1: Yeah. But hold on.
2: Ambience is the best. Let them know that.
1: All the promoter in the place and the promoter and give away one ticket with the artist in the place. It's supposed to give away a ticket to female.
0: You put my partner on the spot.
1: It's supposed to give away a ticket to some female online.
0: Yes. One ticket.
1: Come on.
0: 458.
1: Come on.
0: 1053. 458. 1053. We in the brunch. We don't in the Marigold. We in the bay, in the bay, in the bay. Now, I want to just say that I'm trying to avoid. Hey, did I check my phone lines? Yeah, we are checking the phone lines, you know. The boss have terms and conditions. You have to apply. You have to unlock from New York to St. Lucia.
1: Okay.
4: Mr. Badmind, how are you doing today?
0: I was suggesting, Larry, that your page.
4: Smile up in your face and talk in your freaking.
0: Is there a page that we can just follow right now and make it happen? Marigold Bay Jazz. All right. So I'm looking for somebody who just at least the first person to put down every single person performing, not to mention, I also need from you the location. Now make sure you spell it correctly. You miss one letter, whole cow parable. All right. Fix it up nice, because it have to go out the road. Right now, we local. We had to go outer national. So I want you to give me every single artist, the location, the time from 3 p.m. until, don't say 11 o'clock, until. I also need from you now, the promoter, his name. And of course, when's the last time or how many jazz you've had over down there in Marigold?
1: Bro, you're making it real difficult for the ladies.
0: No, not easy, my friend.
1: You're making it difficult.
0: It's the location, the time from 3 p.m. until, don't say 11 o'clock, until. I also need from you now, the promoter, his name, and of course, when's the last time, or how

0: I feel like a bad man in the building. Manners. Just follow the band page. Mariko Jazz.
1: Yep.
0: Answer correctly. The first two persons who answer correctly. Again, it's simple. I need every single artist. I need the location spelled properly. And of course, how many times you've had Mariko Jazz? Is it four, three? Is that the fifth one or the sixth one? I'm thinking about four. But I don't quote me on that, all right? Don't quote me on that. My disclaimer one time. Big up Father Fox and his entourage. It's a pleasure, bet you. I like being late on this. As a matter of fact, big up my girl, you know. Because she had a birthday. She had a birthday this week, but she don't invite me to the drink.
1: How you can do that?
2: Greedy, come on.
1: No.
2: Come on. Come on. Come on.
0: French Connection.
2: All right, so here what? Tomorrow? Tomorrow?
3: I'll be at after. Tomorrow, so I
4: hope I
3: can pass.
4: And we don't know that?
0: She'll be in close proximity.
2: You're in close proximity tomorrow.
0: Walking distance, literally.
2: So here what's going to happen, right? Tomorrow? I'm going to make the promoter set up a nice special zone for you since it's your birthday, right? And we go turn it right up for you just because of you.
0: Look,
2: you
0: had wait, a break. Look, we're knocking something in here. When the boss will say that, we outside. It's a pleasure. Gentlemen, ladies, they say all good things will continue. Never come to an end. It will continue.
2: Must continue.
0: For sure.
2: Yeah, man.
0: Gentlemen, ladies, manners and respect.
2: Only way.
0: Only have to go now. Yeah. Outside. next party.
2: Yeah, man.
0: Find yourself a gate good. Big up to Falco. Falco say you like me too. Falco, your mother looking for you, so you can't live too far. Big up Mr. Larry. One word, Mr. Promoter. We in that. Could you imagine I'm doing overtime today? Because I got my buddy out there, Shemi J. So I got to put the girls, them teddy bear inside. So thank you so much. We excelled in that position. Terms and conditions did apply, sir. So.

0: Dell on your body, Dell alone. Hey, pick up Falco, Falco Garcon. I in a segment there. Let me check up my partner there. Share me the girls, them teddy bear.
1: Okay, Lele. Good on evening, FM, sir. What you say?
0: Then I want to make you know that you are actually in a privileged time.
1: Yeah.
0: No interview happens after 6 unless it's not love fest.
1: Yeah, how you mean?
0: And right now you're in a special place.
1: What FM is home. How yeah. you mean? Of course.
0: Sada check up my G.
1: Yeah, yeah, yeah.
0: So we ready?
1: Of course.
0: That is that's like my introduction.
1: Yeah, man.
0: Let me see what's happening. So what Shemi has been up to? I know, but I mean sometimes not everybody following Shemi. But what Shemi been up to, seriously?
1: Well, from last year, man, I was kind of come working on stuff like my new business, Chulo Trips. I recently opened a new business, doing tours and transfers around the island. Yeah, you know, so travel around St. Lucia the Chulo way. But now that's good and running up and running. We giving the music the full attention this year, you know. And that's why I'm here for, to introduce the brand new music for 2026.
0: All right, so talking about new music for 2026, yeah. You have to now enlighten the audience. Like everybody else, I'm going to play the role of Igasa. I know what's going on, so you have to bust me on what's going on.
1: So the first release... That's we going with that one in the background there. That's Google Me. That was like the last release of the Horn for Horn Rhythm with Team Fox. Yeah, so this carnival they have to Google us, and that's what this song is about. Yeah, man.
0: I'm listening to you, Nus. I'm trying to grasp the concept. Google me.
1: Yeah.
0: You want to find me? Just Google me.
1: Nah, Google me. You know, we're going to put Lucia on the map this carnival, you know.
2: That's...
1: Yeah, the experience, how we getting on, the ladies, the costumes, everything crazy this year. And that's what this song is about.
0: All right. So let's jump into the track. Yeah, the man introduced his song, so I could just go Google. 758, that way we're linking up. That is the code. Straight. Brand new, right?
3: And 10 more to go.

0: dropping now.
1: 10 feds down and 10 more to go.
2: And we do. Boy, the carnival looking real, real serious, boss. The boss say Google.
1: Just Google.
2: And just fine. Google. Just Google.
3: Just Google me, yes.
2: Search me up on Google. So you have a link for all feds, man?
3: How you mean?
2: Your question I asked you, boss. I the concerned citizens. I want to know what's going on. You have links for all fed.
3: What's going on there? We live already? You hear me there?
2: Yeah, we gone now.
3: Of course.
2: We out.
3: So as I was saying, this tune is about, you know, how we get on. You know, we're going viral this year, Lucia Carnival.
2: All right. So, the concept, I'm getting it. I'm understanding. But when you say Google, that means it's a search engine. That means, boy,
3: Search. Search for Lucia Carnival.
2: Well, that is it.
3: Search for the vibes. Yeah, man.
2: Google me.
3: Mm-hmm.
2: My version of that, you know.
3: Where you are there?
2: My version? Terms and conditions apply. You want it? Google me.
3: Yeah.
2: You want to fix it? Google me.
3: No, fine.
2: What's your problem? Just Google me. Let me play. Shebi G, 26, Carnival, loud.
1: 10 more to go.

0: So let me ask you, Shemi. You did Carnival 2025. You put two tracks down. You represented.
1: Of course.
0: 2024, you did your stuff. 2026 is back.
1: Yeah.
0: That's a different speed.
1: Yeah.
0: The generation has have evolved.
1: Right.
0: Because I remember the days when we looked up to the soca artists, you know, the Ninja Dance and the Nicole Davids.
1: Yeah.
0: And, you know, Ricky T, you're not to it under Ricky T's.
1: Yeah, of
0: And
1: course.
0: Then here comes Shemi.
1: Oh, you mean by that, bro?
0: Here comes Shemi. The girls them teddy bear.
1: Of course. Chulo you, in the place, girl, I wind them ways.
0: Simple. Is the hunger that you went when you came into the arena the same now, or is it more?
1: Well, definitely even more now, you know. Now that I'm doing this music thing full time, I have to go harder, you know? Yeah, man.
0: So, you've been there for a while. I mean, I would say the next generation of artists, because you guys came up. We have the young persons. I know the Calypso competition is coming up for the schools.
1: Right.
0: Your influences. Do you go out and do you spend some time with the next generation? What do you do in your free time?
1: My free time is just make music. Of course, I'm nurturing. I have young artists working with, you know, like Scrap Money. I've been doing a lot of work with him, you know. Yeah, man, we're keeping the vibe flowing, keeping the legacy there.
0: But I need Shemi to have a whole entourage behind him.
1: That coming, you know.
0: Next generation.
1: Of course.
0: Brought to you by Shemi J.
1: Definitely, man. That's what we're looking to do. I can't be doing the music for life, you know. So that's part of the goal, you know, having a label, bringing the younger ones on, you know. Yeah, writing, producing. Yeah, and we already start.
0: I know that in terms of production-wise and writing music, you've been doing that like forever.
1: Yeah, man.
0: So I want to make sure that when the world is listening, because right now the world is listening,
1: of course,
0: that Shemi J is not just doing stuff for himself, but supporting the art form, make the next generation full joy.
1: Definitely. Man.
0: What is to come?
1: Yeah.
0: Full time, taking the artwork serious.
1: That's right.
0: And that's important.
1: Yeah, man.
0: Big up the brand, big up 758.
1: Of course. That's Go Side Records, baby.
0: The boss said, Google him, me see. Where the party's at, just Google me. We have

0: I wanted that an experience, so if that's a power GT. Want me to find out, ask Chevy. Just ask Chevy. Okay, Lily.
1: What? Even if she crying, she lying.
0: She lying. Right? If that day woke you,
1: I get
0: Chevy.
1: Already.
2: Yeah. What?
1: Yes, yes. Real talk.
3: That's why people can relate to this song, guys. A real thing, you know. Even if I wrote this song based on a quote, I saw a quote on social media, and I made a whole song on that. Shout out to the backup artist there on it. So, Lolani, big up yourself. Yeah.
0: So, even if
3: it's not like a personal experience, you know. I just know it's something real, and the quote as well, you know already.
0: Manners and respect. Well, I tell you one thing. The song can resonate. It does more or less relate to somebody who's had a situation or situations.
3: Of course.
0: So real talk.
3: Yeah,
0: let go. Even if she crying, she lying.
3: Boy,
0: look out for them.

Somebody must message you and tell you, Jordan, Jordan, you must stop that. No, Lord, Jordan, leave this alone. No, that's real talk, Obi. That's reality. So if you fall in your plate, well, it's your fault, but that is reality. Yeah, she cried, but she's lying. Pick up on the FM, same speed. I don't want sexy, and a girl being herself. Just big up to Sexy Anna. We have Anela as well. We got our friends Anisha, and we have Jack.

0: So, young man, question for you, sir. Yeah, what I think listeners want to know, are you competing this year?
1: Of course. You are. Yeah, we all in.
0: All in.
1: Yeah.
0: Mercies for
1: the deadline is on the 28th of May.
0: That is their business. That is their.
1: No. I letting them know because I want the other artists to, you know.
0: Tell them come.
1: Check it. What's a competition without competition?
0: Why? Yeah, that's my G boy for once we came.
1: Yeah, man.
0: Tell them come. Even if she crying.
1: She lying.
0: She lying.
1: Yeah, man.

0: as a question for you. So, I mean, you've been out for the year. Tracks, how many?
1: 5 songs so far.
0: So far.
1: Yeah, we still have about 3 more to come. Yeah, yeah, yeah.
0: You close the album, boss. You close the ILP right there.
1: Yeah, man.
0: Juicy.

0: bad girl too short to lick at my head. Let me tell you, I jump in my bounce at the same speed. I hot already, that too. Chubby.
1: Brother.
0: Conversations.
1: Yeah, man.
0: All tracks, production crew, writers.
1: Yeah.
0: I see reels, and I'm happy about the fact that we have evolved from just putting music out and not putting a video out.
1: Right.
0: And I think that to more or less enhance the artist, that is imperative.
1: Yeah, man.
0: Yes, because people have the songs, and these days everybody have their phones, like my friend over there, and they mind everybody business.
1: Yeah.
0: So everybody has something.
1: Of course.
0: So don't undermine yourself and feel like, boy, I can put this song on. No. The visuals are very important.
1: Visuals, yeah, man. Very important. Face to the thing, you know.
0: You have to do a whole piece, you know. Just a 1 minute thing. Boom, boom, boom. Be ready for you. I need to have speed. We're drinking. How many shots we taking now?

0: According to a fellow, Shem is about to give me a demonstration of his experience. Yeah. Touch it.
1: I tell you who make the room. He does make me get on, yes. And have no fun. Dino Afras. But shit make me pass. But then that poor did something fast. Two shot of liquor in me head, up me head. Bungee, jumping, swinging, bouncing, the music. Pumping two shot of liquor in me head, up me head. Bungee, jumping, swinging, bouncing, the music. Pumping two shot of liquor in me head, upside down. Say a frost right now, me head feeling upside down.
0: The next generation. Well, I don't want to use the word frost. And then they say, Daddy, what time it is? After party, son. After party. Shemi says he got one. 8 tracks out already for the season.
2: Five.
0: I say 8.
2: We have 3 more to come.
0: I call 8 tracks, homie, so we want 2
3: there.
0: More. The boss will put on now. That is small, G. The boss will for everybody.
2: Homie had bungee jumping, man.
0: I saw my brother bungee jumping if about 41. I said I want to jump too. Let me go.

0: Like, you want me to sing that live there?
1: Let me go.
0: Yo, big up every block, big up every bus stop, big up all DJ. Yo,
2: what's the vibe today? It's Friday.

0: say, I'm like, oh lada, mama, you fire. You make my heart skip a beat, oh lada. LJ say, oh lada. Don't know what FM big up.
1: So what my partner announcer, so give my chance in life, please and thanks. Let me go.
0: You listening to Hot FM right now? Big up every spot.
1: That is it.
0: Hey, sit today. Hey, how you doing, my friend? Hey, I had a other brunch. Hey, I wanna take you with me. Hey. LGC, oh lada, mama, you fire.

0: love she bumpa, all night she a wine for me.
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1: You like?
0: It's for the girls.
1: Omi, you like
0: girls.
1: That one there?
0: For the girls, Omi. For the girls. Yeah. All right, so you got tune, and it gets hotter and hotter and hotter. So groovy category.
1: Groovy. How you mean everything? Groovy. Just like salt.
0: Yeah, man. Easy seasoning.
1: Of course.
0: Top thing, salt.
1: People don't forget, May 30th, we had the Soca Ultimate tent in Ronnie Bay. That's in the Pavilion, and mm-hmm. I'll be performing all them new songs live alongside all the other artists. So big up to my tent, Soca the Ultimate tent. You don't know. Boom.
0: Share me. The girls and teddy bear.
1: Yeah.
0: Young man, you've got the outro.
1: Yeah.
0: I need your handles. Just from the person's home, because we have people listening on the international scene. To follow Shemi J, you heard the music, you heard
1: definitely.
0: The band.
1: On all platforms, it's Shemi J Official. Yeah? That's Instagram, Twitter, TikTok, Facebook, Shemi J Official. And I want to big up my whole team listening there right now. The Pave crew, big up to the Grizzly crew and the Latok crew. Sufre as well, you don't know. Boom.
0: Shemi is about to leave the building.
2: Ule.
0: I can't sing like the gentleman.
2: What's the vibe
1: today? What's the vibe today? It's Friday.
2: Yeah.
0: Party never stops. 105.96.
2: I say, oh God, mama, you fire.
0: Hold on. We got IJ Fabulous. You having the one speed there. All right, so big up to my partner. So you said May 30th?
1: May 30th. Yeah, man. We had the Pavilion in Ronnie Bay. You soak out the Ultimate Tent.
0: Respect. Yeah, well, gentlemen, you heard the tracks. I said my partner put down 8 tracks. It'll be 5, but you had 3 more to come.
1: Put down already, you know. It's just out there. The other 3, you know.
0: The other 5, you mean?
1: The other 3.
0: The other 5.
1: Well, we have that 2 plus more.
0: Yeah. That making more sense. That is the season. And of course, you know, 7-5-8, we don't sleep. That's how we juggle in St. Lucia. We make it happen. 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On that note, hey guys, love the life you live. Live a life that you love. Love many and trust few. Always remember to be nice to folks on the way up, because you just might meet or need them on the way down. It's nice to be important, but more important, to be nice. Hey, next up. Mind your business. Mind your business. Outside.
2: Marshall City.
0: We outside.

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them the million. Make a bag of in a day, but she want to take me start up. 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She crack. Anytime I tell a girl, say, back. Spread, blouse, shoes, rock. Yeah, so me have a girl at TikTok. Grandma come in and come catch me, she shot. 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Hey, better than that. To the girl, hear me from the radio, see me from the telly.